All right, here we go. It's time for the Dude and the Oldie radio show right here on KPYT 100.3 FM, your Emmy radio, and KPYU 100.7 FM, Old Boston Village, the voice of the Boston Yaki tribe. On today's show, we got those blues, doo-wops, classic soul, oldies out of Arizona, freestyle, and a whole lot of more. In hour number two, we're going to have interview number two with Izzy Awakens. We're going to see how her music is coming along. So give us an update on all that. But let's go ahead and get things rolling. Let's kick off that Theo Denny intro and then get right into Aretha Franklin. This is it. Here we go. The Old But Gold, Candy for Your Ears, starts now.

You know she's waiting. Yes, and just for hating a thing that you never, never, never, never let get. While she's there waiting without them try a little tenderness. It's not just sentimental, no, no, no. She had her grief, yeah. Soft word, neon smoke so bitter, yeah. It makes it easier.

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Instagram, it's TheoDannyOldies. You can send me an email, TheoDannyOldies@gmail.com. Or you can go old school and write me at 2004 East Irvington Road. That's PMB number 75 in Tucson, Arizona, 85714. 2004 East Irvington Road, PMB number 75, Tucson, Arizona, 85714. If you remember, I had a beeper number before, but the beeper company that I had, they were located in Jersey, and they went out of business, so I had to scramble around, look for another option, and I figured a P.O. box would be best. So that's what we're going with now, guys. 2004 East Irvington Road, PMB number 75, Tucson AZ 85714. And with that said, let's get right back into this old but gold candy for your ears. And this next one's gonna be from Frankie Lyman and the Teenagers. This one is I'm Not a Juvenile Delinquent from 1956.

There's Celia Marie with Walk With Me from 1962. She comes to us from the south side of Tucson. She attended Pueblo High School. Memphis Slim gave us the blues with 1040 Form Blues. I haven't played Memphis Slim in a while, and I got to vote for him as my favorite blues man. And actually, he comes out of Memphis. Well, obviously, he comes out of Memphis. And I'm thinking of going to Memphis later this year. I'm not sure. I want to, but I don't know what the price is right now. We shall see. And then we take a trip over to Harlem, New York to hear from Frankie Lyman and the Teenagers. I'm Not a Juvenile Delinquent. That was from 1956. The flip side of that was a song called Baby Baby. We also heard from Dorothy Moore with Misty Blue from 76. She's out of Jackson, Mississippi. And then it was Otis Redding with Try a Little Tenderness. That's from 1966. The original version of that song is from 1932 by Ray Noble and his orchestra. And then, you know, as always, the show started off with Aretha Franklin, I Never Loved a Man the Way I Loved You from 1967. And that's the song that started off with the Queen of Soul. And that one was recorded at Fame Studios in Muscle Shoals, Alabama. And Fame Studios in Muscle Shoals, I visited that place twice. The place is so magical. When you walk into that studio, you just feel the magic. You can just, you get goosebumps and you can just feel it. But Fame is an acronym. It is Florence, Alabama Music Enterprises. Is what that stands for. And that is the first set of music down for the day. We're still going to be hearing from Trey Butler, the Shirelles, and how about some James Brown, and a whole lot of more. But this next one coming up is from Tommy James and the Shondells. They come to us from Niles, Michigan. They formed back in 1959 as the Echoes. And this one here is Crystal Blue Persuasion right here on the Theo Danny Oldie Radio Show. You got it tuned in to KPYT, KPYU.

There's the Iceman Jerry Butler from 1968 with Never Gonna Give You Up. That went up to number 20 on the Billboard charts. And that one was written by Ken Gamble and Leon Huff. Before that, it was Tony Williams, Herb Reed, David Lynch, Paul Robbie, and Zola Taylor, a.k.a. The Platters with I Wish from 1958. We also heard from the Swinging Hearts, Say It Isn't So. They come to us from Chicago. That's from 1964. And that's off the Lucky Four label, which is out of Milwaukee, Wisconsin. Before that, it was the Wonder Boy, Tyrone Davis. Can I Change My Mind from 1968. And then we'll take a trip over to Memphis, Tennessee to hear from Carla Thomas, Give Me Enough to Keep Me Going. That's from 1967. And Stax Records, STAX. I think I mentioned this before. I always thought Stax Records, when they created that name, I just always thought they were looking for a unique way to spell like a stack of records. Actually, what it is, it's the two co-owners of Stax Records. It's the two letters of their last name, John Stewart and Estelle Axton, the ST and AX. They combined those to create Stax Records, which I think was pretty neat. And then start off that last set of music, it was Tommy James, the Shondells, with Crystal Blue Persuasion. So this next one, let's hear from Sam Cooke. He comes to us originally from Clarksdale, Mississippi, which many say is ground zero for the blues. But this one here is a soulful song. This is A Change Is Gonna Come. And you're listening to the Think Any Oldie radio show, coming to you from Desert Sound Studios in Tucson, Arizona, Studio A. And this is KPYT, KPYU.

0: Right, this next song is Foolish Little Girl, but this one is not the version from the Shirelles, which I think is the version most people are familiar with. This one's from the Kittens. They recorded this one at Giant Records in Nashville, Tennessee. Let's check it out right here on the Theo Danny Oldie Radio Show. This is KPYT, KPYU.
1: You broke his heart and made him cry, and he's been blue since then. Now he's found somebody new, and you want him back again.

find a guy that really blows your mind. And you just dig everything he does, like when he gives you that great big special hug and that heavy kiss. Girls, you know the kind. The kind that's in the wrong place at the wrong time, and it really turns you on. Well, I had a guy like that. Then that time that happens to all of us, we had an argument. And like all, and I mean all us girls, I said some pretty dumb things like get lost. I don't want to see you anymore. But he was cool. He just stood there looking so hurt. And he said, if that's the way you want it. And he split. And I just stood there looking dumb and let that man walk right out of my life. And I've been as evil as a wet hen ever since. I told myself I wasn't going to sweat it. But I did. Oh, he was inside of me. And my thoughts, my dreams. Every place I went, I saw his face. And my friends, they knew. I know they knew. And then one evening, I was standing at the bus stop, and I heard a voice behind me say, hi, baby. Oh, I just fell all apart inside because I hadn't heard that voice in such a long time. I turned around, and there he was, looking good. Oh, I just can't tell you how good that man looked to me. And as I stood there trying to maintain myself, he asked me if I had a few minutes. I really wanted to tell him that I had a lifetime, but I couldn't blow my cool. We stopped at a cozy little place. The shock of seeing him made me order a martini, because that's something that I've never done before. But I felt I needed something stronger than coffee to lean on. Oh, the music was soft, and the lights were low, and that drink had started going to my head. He hadn't said anything about us, so I knew it was my move, and it had to be now. Feel my nerve building. I couldn't let him go. Not this time. Not this time. So I took his hand, looked him straight into the eye.

0: 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All right, the first hour ended off with the 3 Degrees and their version of Maybe. We also heard from the Queen of the Gulf Coast, Barbara Lynn. This is The Thanks I Get. That's from 1968. She comes to us from Beaumont, Texas. The Kittens were in there with Foolish Little Girl. And we also heard from the Five Satins with their signature song, In the Still of the Night. That's from 1956. They come to us from New Haven, Connecticut. And in 2003, they were inducted into the Vocal Group Hall of Fame, which was located in Sharon, Pennsylvania. But that closed down back in like 2007, 2008, somewhere around there. And I spoke with the owner of that place a few months back. And he said he closed that down. He wants to relocate it in somewhere in L.A. So once that does happen, hopefully, I'll keep you guys updated with that. But if you want to reach out to me here at the Theo Danny Oldie radio show, you got 3 different ways. Instagram, Theo Danny Oldies. 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Or you can go old school and write me at 2004 East Irvington Road, PMB, number 75, Tucson, Arizona, 85714. And here on your Sunday Oldie Rolasso program, starting at 1 o'clock, it's Angel Baby with the Angel Baby Oldie Show. He comes to us from Riverside. And then from 3 to 5, it's Stella Cruz and her Magic Moments Oldie Show. She comes out of Casa Grande. And then it's everybody's favorite Triple Theo with the Theo Danny Oldie Radio Show from 5 to 7 p.m. And if you've been listening to this radio station for the last 2 years, you might remember a DJ known as La Chicana with her show, Little Love and Oldies. She's coming back. La Chicana's coming back here on the station. And her show will be on right after mine from 7 p.m. to 9 p.m. Here Sunday on the station, it's going to be nonstop oldies from 1 p.m. all the way until 9 p.m. It's getting crazy. And I tell you what, I feel very confident with this lineup we have. And I will gladly put this radio station Sunday programming up against any station out there. To tell the truth, I really don't see who can compete with us on Sundays with oldies. I think we're building up something pretty powerful here on KPYT, KPYU. But tell you what, I'm going to take a break. We'll be back in a little bit, and I'll see you on the flip side.
1: 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This is Della Baby from Phoenix, Arizona. I model, I do videos and all that, so follow me on Instagram. 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
11: 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So keep spinning those oldies, Theo Danny. Let's get it.
0: All right, thank you for everybody for cutting those drops there. If you'd like to cut a drop for the show, the only thing I ask is you drop your name, where you're listening from, and you just mention the name of the show, the Theo Danny Oldies Show, and then you can just send that over to me at TheoDannyOldies@gmail.com, and from there I'll get you on air. Also, coming up after this first set of music, coming up after these first six songs, we're going to be hearing from Izzy Awakens, to see what progress she's making along with her music. And I was just thinking, the next time I have her on, I want to talk to her about just overall state of music, AI in music. There's a whole thing now of artists trying to steer away from using bridges in their songs now. And so just to see how she feels about all that, the old school way compared to the new school way, analog, digital. You know, get more in depth with the recording process for her. So I think that's where we'll go next time. Yeah, that's coming up in about 20 minutes or so. But here's Billy Stewart with Sitting in the Park from 1965, right here on the Theo Danny Oldie Radio Show on KPYT, KPYU.

0: There's Toussaint's own Stan Devereaux with It's All Over Now from 1968. Recorded that one in San Francisco at Golden State Records. Stan Devereaux, he's the second artist today from Toussaint that we played. The first in hour number one. I think it was that first set in hour number one, Cynthia Marie. But before that, it was the hardest working man in show business, the godfather of soul, Mr. Dynamite, and Mr. Soul Brother Number One, James Brown, and the Famous Plain with Try Me from 1958. The Montones gave us Book of Love, also from 58. They formed back in 1955, and they were all residents of the Baxter Terrence Housing Projects in Newark, New Jersey. Ruby and the Romantics gave us their version of Hey There, Lonely Boy. And actually, that's the original version. Eddie Holman's version of Hey There, Lonely Girl was a remake that was done in 1969, I believe it was, if I'm not mistaken. We also heard from Ralphie Pagan, Make It With You from 1971. Ralphie passed away in Colombia after doing a promo tour out there. Died under mysterious circumstances. No one really knows what happened, but some say the promoter didn't want to pay him after taking him out there, so who knows. And then that last set of music started off in Chicago with Billy Stewart sitting in the park. All right, we reached our interview with Izzy Awakens. Anyone out there interested in giving her a follow, checking out her music, seeing what you got's going on, you can check her out at Izzy Awakens. But let's get right into it, guys. All right, we got an update today with our artist from the LA area. We're going to hear about what's new in her, with her progress with her music. And she's also doing graphic design, I believe it is. So let's get some updates on her, see what you got going on. So Itzel, let us know what's new with you. What you got cracking now?
1: Well, right now, I'm honestly just I'm learning. Right now, I've actually learned how to read music. So I'm really excited for that. My piano teacher is teaching me how to read, write, and understand the music on a deeper level. And, like, mm-hmm. just having an ear for it. So I think it's really cool, and like when I get home, I just start implementing the stuff that she's taught me. So I just been practicing my skills and just developing them. I also been writing a lot too, so that's one thing that I've definitely been and more in the flow, and I'm understanding my own flow, so it's cool.
0: Okay, when you said you learned how to read music, that was something you never did before?
1: Well, before, like a while back, like in middle school and high school, mm-hmm. so I kind of forgot how to read certain music. And then, well, I've never played piano before, so you have to learn like different keys. It's like the same, it looks the same, but it's like now you have to learn it for this specific instrument. So that's where I'm at right now.
0: Okay, that's pretty cool, because I don't know how to read music. I always wish I did, but I always heard when once you learn how to read music, you can hear the instruments like in your head, like what's going on.
1: Yes, you really could.
0: Yeah, that's crazy. I wish I knew how to do that. Okay, so how do you like the piano?
1: The piano, I've been wanting to learn piano since I can remember, probably like since I was six. So finally doing it is definitely making me super happy and excited, and mm-hmm. like my heart is just opening, realizing that I'm just doing what I've always wanted to do.
0: Yeah, because I hear the piano is also very versatile. Once you learn the piano, all the other ones come pretty easy with that.
1: Yes, that's true too, because you could learn how to sing as well with the piano and just develop, since when you're producing, a lot of it's like keys and stuff.
0: Yeah.
1: Or chords. That's where like you could start using the techniques of piano when it comes to producing.
0: Okay. And so you're also doing graphic design, right?
1: Yes.
0: Okay. Anything new with that?
1: Bringing in the steady income, and I decided to take the leap of faith and quit so that I could go all in on my graphic designs. And a month later, I've kind of just been throwing myself out there, talking to people, doing designs for people for free. And just 2 days ago, I finally got my first paid, commission, my first paid job for graphic design. So it's nice. A really big one. So I'm excited. I'm a little nervous, but I know that, you know, this is what I prayed for. And now I just got to keep having the faith and, you know, open heart.
2: Yeah. No, that's all good. That's big. That's going to help you a lot, you know, like with that help with, you know, your covers, your flyers, with, you know, everything with that.
1: Yes.
2: Yeah,
1: so that's exciting.
2: Yeah, it's awesome. So can you tell us about that paid gig you got with it?
1: The big gig, well, this one's for, they're going to do like, it's like for the city of LA. They're doing like a swamp race, like at the, it's called Echo Park. So there's like these swans, the boats.
2: Yeah.
1: And they're going to be having races. So they want like, I had a Zoom meeting the other day and I was just asking all these specific questions of like what they want, the audience, target audience colors, all that stuff. So it's basically like a community event where others could come and race and they earn a award of like $1,000 or $2,000 if they win. And then there's going to be vendors and just like a very community, fun activity to do.
2: Yeah.
1: Wellness. It's like based on wellness.
2: Nice. Okay,
1: yeah,
2: last time we spoke, you were going to an open mic. Anything new with those? Any new open mics or connects that you made with that?
1: Well, I did go to another open mic. That one, I learned that I definitely need to practice my breathing techniques because I was running out of breath when I was performing, since I was trying to, compared to my first one, I was very steady, slow, a little nervous within myself. And this one, I was trying to be more engaged with the audience, so I was moving a lot. I lost my breath during the performance, so that's something that I've definitely been practicing.
2: Yeah.
1: Actually, I took in your advice, and I have been running and like, you know, rapping at the same time, and I do see the difference. I see the difference, so that actually works.
2: Yeah, no, yeah, you just need to build up that cardio.
1: Yeah.
2: Yeah, so, okay. So, what do you got planned next? What's your next move?
1: My next move so far is, I've been trying to find some girls, because there's a lot of boys and then, like, men in this type of, like, industry, and I want to build my community of, like, talented women and, you know, girls and surround myself by them. So that's been the challenge. I've been trying to go to these events and, you know, look for more women, producers, singers, writers, or some girls just to hang out and, you know, be creative with.
2: Sure.
1: So this is my move. That's my next move so far, since I don't have the full skills yet. I could try to, you know, like, work with someone else. But it's been hard to find a woman, woman around.
2: Yeah, no, I feel that. Yes. It's a male dominated industry.
1: Yeah, it really is. But I know there's women out there that are very creative.
2: Yeah, it's two people, a male and a female. I think they're called Indigenous Cats. I could be wrong on the name, but
1: sounds interesting.
2: Yeah, but they have a nice sound, real lyrical, and it's real conscious rap.
1: Oh, I'll definitely listen.
2: Yeah,
1: to them.
2: I could be wrong on the name, but I think it's Indigenous Cats. But I think they're from the IE area, if I remember right. I might be lying, so I don't know. But yeah. But okay, anything new that you want to tell us that's going on before I let you go?
1: As for now, that's pretty much my next moves. And like I said, I'm kind of balancing a lot in my life. You know, I'm young in my 20s, trying to figure out a lot of stuff at the same time. So this is where I'm at. I'm pretty happy where I'm at. I've been very proud of myself for showing up constantly every day. So definitely. Yeah, that's just where I'm at right now.
2: Yeah, no, good for you, man. That's a big step to quit your job, especially at this time of, you know, things are hard for everybody right now. To quit your job, that's a big step.
1: So, yeah, it was a risk.
2: Yeah, no, congratulations on that.
1: Thank you.
2: Fill us in the next in a couple of weeks. Let us know what's going on now. Well, with that, I should say, and we'll stay in touch. And if you need help with anything, you know, you got my number. You can always hit me up.
1: Yes, thank you so much.
2: No, thank you. We'll talk to you soon.
1: Okay.
2: Bye.
1: Bye.
2: Bye-bye.

I'll always remember that the Sharp Tones from 1959. And the Sharp Tones, they're a mystery to me. I don't know where they're from. I really don't know much about them. So if anyone knows, please let me know. Before that, we heard from the Staple Singers, If You're Ready. That's from 1973. The flip side of that was a song called Love Comes in All Colors. That's a Stax release. Dee Dee Sharp gave us Be My Girl. And I know you guys caught that Duke of Earl vibe on that one. We had Laverne Baker in there with her oldest song of the day, Tweedledee from 1954. She was born Dolores Evans in Chicago, a Rock Hall inductee in 1991. The Dramatics gave us Be My Girl from 1976. They originally formed in Detroit, Michigan back in 1964. That one's off of the ABC label out of New York City. And speaking of New York City, I'm in talks with a radio station in New York to get my show syndicated over there. So fingers crossed on that one. Nothing's happened just yet, but right now we're still in the negotiating stages. So I'll keep you updated on that. The Lost Generation gave us the Sly, Slick, and the Wicked from 1970. They come to us from Chicago. And then that last set of music there started off with the Students with I'm So Young. They come to us from Cincinnati. They formed back in 1957. I'm So Young, that song is from 1958. All right, that wraps up the show for this week. Thank you, go out to Izzy Awakens for being a part of it. And if you want to contact me, you can write me at 2004 East Irvington Road, PMB number 75, Tucson, Arizona, 85714. We're going to end it now with a group who recorded the album at Rahway State Prison back in 1970. These are the Escorts with Look Over Your Shoulder right here on the Theo Danny Oldie Radio Show on KPYT, KPYU. I'll see you guys next week. So until then, keep fighting the good fight and keep those oldies alive.

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1: Hello, everybody. 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

song is dedicated to my homies in that gangsta league. Tommy from Master's Touch, my boy YB, and my boy EB. Whoever else out there got a homie that's in that gangsta league. And also my boy's in the PM and he'll never see the street again. Cause you know what? It don't matter what they was doing while they was here. They kept it banging, slanging, but they ain't here no more. Now somebody's daddy, somebody's baby, and somebody's homie. So go and let them rest in peace while they're in that gangsta league.

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Always talking about battles, but he never had a battle yet. 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He's so petrified, scared to even meet me. 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

bitch, I ain't worried about nothing. Shows stacking floor, VIP lounge for the ratchet. 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Phone call up in my AJ, stepping. 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Police wanna stop me, search my clothes. 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

0: One, two, three, into the funk. 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Ready to make an entrance, so back on the
1: before I have to pull the strap up.
0: Good. Give me the microphone first so I can bust like a bubble. Hopping and Long Beach together, now you know you in trouble, cause ain't nothing but a G-Bang, baby. Two low-def G's going crazy. Death Row is a label that pays me. Unfadable, so people try to fake shit. But back to the lecture at hand. Perfection is perfected, so I'm a lad of understanding from a young cheese perspective. And before me, they got a trick, I have to find the contrast.

is delayed. 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It's the capital S, so yes, I'm fresh and double O-B. 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
1: Hello, everybody. 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

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I can get it how I want it. 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Riding slow and smoking dope. Riding slow and smoking dope. 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

0: This is why I'm hot. I don't gotta rap. I could sell a mill saying nothing on the track. I represent New York.
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1: 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So join us from 8:30 a.m. to 9:30 for our Walking Warriors Club. 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
1: Yeah, this album is dedicated to all the teachers that told me I'd never amount to nothing. To all the people that lived above the buildings that I was hustling from that called the police on me when I was just trying to make some money to feed my daughter. And all of this at the end of the struggle, you know what I'm saying? It's all good, baby.

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We just took a 14-year vacation.

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Good morning. How's it going out there? Hope that woke you up. It is June 8th, and what a day. It is hot already, but you know, it's just gonna, that's what we expect. So it's okay. Right now we're at 88 degrees, and we're gonna be hitting a high of 101. Tomorrow is gonna be 102, and Wednesday 103. So it's just going to keep getting hotter, but we expect it at this time. So if anyone's listening in from out of state, just be prepared that it is hot out here, and it's a dry heat. So it's a little bit different than down in Texas. And let's see, we have our pollen count at, that's pretty high, 31%. It went up a little bit, and the main culprit is the weeds that are around us. So if your allergies are really horrible, I know my nose is itching, my eyes are watering, and I think my asthma's kicked in just a little bit. And so just take those allergy medications and be sure to take care of yourselves. So sunrise is at 5:17 a.m. Sunset is at 7:29. You know, I was up about 4:45, and I like to just get my coffee ready, sit outside for a little bit. It was really nice in the morning, early morning, but I started feeling the heat right away as I'm watering my plants. So we'll see how my plants can endure this summer. I am not sure if they're going to be able to, because every year they grow so big and beautiful, and then by the time full-blown summer comes, they're crispy, they're burnt, they're fried. So we'll see. I don't know. We'll have to do some research on how I could keep my plants from dying. What is today? This is National Best Friends Day. If you have a best friend out there, make sure you let them know how important they are to you. You could have a group of best friends, or maybe just one or two. You know, I have about five best friends I could really consider my best friends, that I can call at any moment's notice and they are there. So thank you to my best friends. You know who you are. And if anyone wants to you know, just give thanks for your best friends, because what are we without friends? If we do not have friends to share our craziness or trauma, or, you know, it's just something that us human beings, we thrive on that, right? We thrive on having friends in our lives. It is also, let's see, Name Your Poison Day, which I don't know what that is. I'm going to have to look that up, because poison meaning food, beverage. It's probably, I don't know, but it is probably alcohol. Your poison, name your poison day. I think it is too early to think about alcohol, right? So we're going to have a magic mix of music for you this morning to get you guys up. It is Monday, Motivational Monday. I'm going to look up some things that can help you get motivated on a Monday, because I know we come back from the weekend, we're sort of feeling like, oh, we just, you know, wish we had that extra day off. Or maybe you had a long weekend and it was great and restful, and you're just ready to really rock it today. Well, keep listening in to KPYT. I'm sure I got the motivation here for you. We're going to be listening to a lot of great music. And how about starting off with some old school here at KPYT? Glad you guys are tuned in. You have me all the way up until 11 o'clock. KPYT 100.3 and KPYU 100.7, the voice of the Pascua Yaqui tribe.

little bit of Eddie Money for you on KPYT 100.3 and KPYU 100.7 UMA Radio. We do have some important information, and this is brought to you by the Department of Language and Culture. There's going to be a four-week summer Yaqui language class. Come and learn everyday Yaqui language in a fun environment. Build your vocabulary, practice conversation skills, and gain confidence using Yaqui in day-to-day situations. It's going to be happening June 9th on a Tuesday at New Pascua. And it's going to be located at West Cayet at the Cruceum from 5:30 to 7 o'clock. Wednesday, it'll be in Guadalupe at the DLC building, 9446 South Cayet Azteca in Guadalupe from 5:30 to 7. On Wednesday, it's going to be online from 5:30 to 7 p.m., Microsoft Team. And then on Thursday, Central Tucson, June 11th, at the Ritchie Resource Center, located at 2209 North 15th Avenue here in Tucson from 5:30 to 7 p.m. And you could register by scanning the QR code or the, let's see, there is a link there as well. Or if not, if you can't find it, you could call 520-879-5797 or 520-879-5939. And that is, space is limited, so sign up right away. And that is really important for to keep our culture, our language alive. And I am interested. I just need to find the time to do it. so that I could participate, but I am very much, wanting to do that. So, and also in Guadalupe, there's going to be a back to school. It's going to be a back to school bash on Saturday, June 27th from 9 a.m. to 2 p.m. And this is going to be at the Cari Health Center, located at 6725 South Priest Drive in Guadalupe. There's going to be food, giveaways, raffles, games, backpacks, school supplies, and they're also going to provide immunizations and physicals. So it's never too early to get ready for the next school year. This is going to be in Guadalupe, June 27th. And it's going to be just a day filled with all kinds of things for the kids. So don't miss it. Put it on your calendar so you don't forget, because I know I forget everything. If it's not on my calendar, I forget. And let's see. We have a whole lot also, but wanted to also, did you guys have fun at the concert this past weekend? This Friday was the concert, the Latin Legacy concert with Baby Bash, MC Magic, and Little Romp. I hope you guys had a great time. I seen your pictures. I seen you guys out there having a great time. It was a great crowd. Wow, it was awesome to see you guys out there having a great time enjoying the music. And hopefully we'll have more artists like that that'll bring the good vibes and the summer heat to us, right? Even though it doesn't have to get hotter than that. But, and also in the news today, I seen, Ann Wilson. She was one of the ladies from Heart. Her and her sister had the rock group. You know, they opened doors for many of the female rock artists out there. She is fighting cancer right now, but she looks great. She actually looked really great. She talks really well. She was just talking about her career and how it's just changed and shaped her and her sister's lives. All they wanted to do was play music, play their guitar. So it was nice. It was good to see their story. And she has new projects coming up with her sister. And she was asked what her favorite song was that she has sung all these years. And her favorite song is What About Love. That's a great song right there. I'll be playing it when I have my next rock and roll segment for you all. And also, Motivational Monday. Okay, how do you guys get motivated for Mondays? I know for me, it's just getting a cup of coffee, sitting outside, taking a breather for a little bit before my day gets super busy. Okay, so this is your Monday morning reminder that you can handle whatever the week throws at you.
Okay. It's also a new day, a new week, and in that lies a new opportunity for something special to happen. So look at the positivity of things. You know, even if something bad happens, there's going to be manifest something good that'll happen in your life. Manifest it. Put it out there in the world. And it'll eventually, it'll happen. I believe it. And this is, may your coffee be strong and your Mondays be short. Well, yeah, if you don't like Mondays. So Mondays, here's some ways to help you set clear goals. Okay, so start your week by outlining what you want to achieve. Having clear objectives can provide direction and purpose. Create a morning routine. Yeah, create a morning routine. Like mine is going outside, sitting and having my coffee. Establish a morning routine that energizes you, whether it's through exercise, meditation, or enjoying a healthy breakfast. Mine's not so much breakfast. I'm not a breakfast person, but I do like my coffee, and I sit outside and I watch my hummingbirds and enjoy nature in my backyard. Break tasks into smaller steps. Tackle your to-do list by breaking them down. That way it doesn't seem so overwhelming, and you can achieve little steps at a time. And reward yourself. That's important as well. You got to reward yourself, because once you complete a task and you know, hey, it's a Monday, I did it, I was motivated, you know, treat yourself. Whether it's, hey, go buy some roses down at Safeway. The prices aren't so bad, really. I fill my houses up with plenty of roses from there. So I hope that's a motivational, that's get you up and going for this Monday. We're going to continue with some classic rock here for about another 15 minutes. And we'll change it up for Tejano to country. You know how we do it here on KPYT 100.3 and KPYU 100.7, the voice of the Pascua Yaqui tribe. Good morning, y'all.

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A big, big shout out to Chris Rodriguez from Tejano Highway 281. Thank you for tuning in. And thank you for everything you do. Next up, we have Grupo Erviso for you on KPYT 100.3 and KPYU 100.7.

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And it is 10:17 in the morning. It's beautiful here in Tucson, Arizona. It's just going to get hot, so be sure you keep hydrated. Seek some shade if you're feeling a little like queasy and not just feeling right. I know that we got workers out there that are always in the heat, so just be aware of how you're feeling, okay? And we have some exciting news that's going to be happening Saturday, June 20th from 5 p.m. to 7:30 p.m. It's called Join Us for Monsoon Night at the Pascoyaki Theater office. They're inviting the community out for an evening of vendors. There's going to be local talent, food. There's going to be crafts, apparel, drinks, and an on-site tattoo artist. Okay, so this is going to be happening Saturday, June 20th from 5 p.m. to 7:30 p.m. And it looks like I've heard there's a lot of vendors so far. So if you want to register, I'm not sure if it is too late, but you could call 520-879-5669 if you have any questions. And that is brought to you by the Pascoyaki Tero Department. And that looks like it's going to be a great success. So make sure you have some money saved up. Buy the crafts, local artists. That's going to be a really good time. And we also have, let's see, Tucson Yaki Education Services presents the Parent Task Force. And they're going to be having more of these task force that are going to be from students, for parents, first from students of K through 12. And there's going to be summer programs, activities, resources, and all this information. You can find more information on the Education Pascoyaki Tribe Facebook page. And if you're interested in any services or what's going to, you're questioning, what's can I do for my kids? What's happening here? You could call 520-879-6358. They are planning some more events. It's going to be great for the kids to keep them active in the summer, because I know not only does, you know, some kids don't play softball and baseball and they do like other activities. So, you know, sign them up for anything that interests them. There's also going to be a beading workshop on Wednesday, June 10th from 5 to 7 p.m. And it's going to be traditional beading jewelry. So you learn how to make traditional jewelry. Call Amanda at 520-879-5776. Not sure if all the spaces are taken up, but you could call and see if there's any availability and learn how to do some beading. Okay, so we do also... Today is the game, right? The Knicks and the Spurs. Who are you going for? Who's got who? And what's going to happen today? I don't know. It says, actually the Knicks have a 54% chance of winning over the Spurs today. And the Knicks lead the series 2-0. They're doing great. And it's surprising. Today at 5:30 is the game. And, gosh, it just seems like the Spurs, everyone was just thinking the Spurs already had it in the pockets, right? That they were already going to win. But, no, I don't know. The Knicks, they haven't been in the series for a very long time. They're really excited. Now, today, also, I guess Trump made an announcement that he's going to be at the game. So, of course, security is, like, really way, extreme. And we'll see what he thinks about the basketball game. We'll see if he understands basketball. We'll see. But I'm sure that the players will appreciate that the president's going to be there.

0: Next up, we got a little bit of Kane Brown. He's going to be at the Casino del Sol coming up here in August. It looks like it's going to be August 13th.
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Ice, Wind, and Fire with Serpentine Fire for you on KPYT 100.3 and KPYU 100.7, the voice of the Pascua Yaqui tribe. It is a great morning here in Tucson, Arizona, and especially here at the KPYT studios. Now, today's schedule, we are going to have the Cristo Rey Spiritual Hour from 4 to 6 p.m. with Ana Invance. And let me tell you that they have actually a great show. They just don't play like this church music. It's country, it's reggae, it's top 40. It's some Christian music that really hits your soul. And it's good to start off the work day with that, because sometimes, you know, we just need that motivation. Like I was talking about earlier, Motivation Monday, right? So listen in from 4 to 6 p.m. for the Spiritual Hour. And tomorrow morning will be Chaparita. She will be here in the morning from 9 to 11. And then I will be back from 11 to 2 o'clock with my Tejano Tuesday show. And then Joey, Mixmaster Joey Lopez, will be on from 2 to 6. Okay, so you don't want to miss that. If you guys are asking how can you listen to us while you're at the pool, if you're shopping, maybe you're just on a road trip, well, you can listen by using the TuneIn app. Okay, it's a free app. Get the free version. You don't have to pay for it. You'll listen to like three short commercials, and then just search KPYT. We will be there. You know, it'll load for you, and you'll play all this great music. Or you can also go to kpyt.streamguys1.com/live. Okay, so you can listen, or on your car, in your car if you're taking a road trip, 100.3 and 100.7, you can listen in. Okay, so we appreciate the support, and some great things are going to be happening here during KPYT. We're under construction right now, as if you call it. Under construction, we are looking forward to some many things happening here at KPYT, and we also have happening, and you got to get this in before it's too late. We're already at June 8th, and the traditional healing services are they started June 1st, and they're going to be here till the June 12th. Okay, so if you want to get your like spiritual cleansing, digestive health and wellness, reproductive support, ENT care, skin and herbal wellness support, blood pressure and diabetes support, muscle pain and stress relief, you can actually come and make an appointment at 520-879-6129. They are open from 9 a.m. to 4 p.m., closed from 12 to 1 for lunch, and by appointment only, okay? So call for your appointment in Guadalupe. Your number to call for an appointment is 480-755-2559. And this is for tribal members, dependents, spouses, and eligible PYT employees, okay? So that is the schedule. Now, I was wondering, you know, what's the best thing to do for dry skin, cracked lips? Right now in Tucson, the heat is going to be the main factor of dry skin and your dry hair, dry lips. Everything's dry, right? So I did not know that the best thing to do if you have really dry lips to avoid eucalyptus, how you say that? That's that peppermint, spearmint, any kind of mint. It says to avoid that. And I thought that that was the best thing because I like the way that sort of tingles on your lips. Well, that's really not. It can make it worse. Look for castor seed oil, okay, or shea butter, mineral oil, or white petroleum jelly. That's the best for your lips. And let's see, apply, of course, apply frequently, which I carry my chapstick with me all the time. And then use something that has a SPF number 30. Okay, and then it's also important to stay hydrated. You have to drink plenty of water
to support your skin health and your lip health. So, and avoid licking, biting. Of course, that makes it worse. I have a bad habit. When I'm talking, I lick my lips a whole lot. I don't know why. It's a bad habit, and I don't even realize I'm doing it. So I always have to have the chapstick with me. So if it gets really bad, then you have, like, you could have an underlying condition as psoriasis or eczema. So you've got to, you know, see your doctor for that. Okay. So yeah, Tucson is horrible for the climate for that. And you know, that's just the way it is here in Tucson, Arizona, but just thought I'd run that past you and guys let you know, because I didn't know that the mint, anything with mint in it, is not good. And but I love that, so I don't know. I gotta find something else to use. I got another about maybe 10 minutes to go here on KPYT, but I'm gonna leave you. I'm not gonna leave yet. I'm just gonna continue with more music, and I'll be right back to say my goodbyes.

My time is up, mi gente. Thank you for tuning in, and have a blessed day. Be kind to one another. Share that smile. It doesn't cost anything. And let's have a great Monday, okay? Keep motivated. Keep the spirit. Be sure to stick around for the Cristo Rey Spiritual Hour with Vince and Anna from 4 to 6 today, okay? So we'll see you guys. Have a blessed one. I'm leaving you with Pebbles. How about riding on my Mercedes? I wish I had one. Have a great one, guys. See you tomorrow. Peace.

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1: 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Now that's what I'm saying. Yeah.

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right down your block. We beat to rap what key beat to lock, but I'm cool like that. I'm cool like that. I'm cool like that. I'm cool like that. I'm cool like that. I'm cool like that. I'm cool like that.

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0: souped up tempo. 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Put my rag top down so my hair can blow. The girl ain't gon' stand by waiting just to say hi.
1: Did you stop?
0: No, I just drove by, kept on pursuing to the next stop. I'm about to left and I'm heading to the next block. It's about to dead, yo. So I continue to

0: 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WIOA supports regional economies and plays an active role in community and workforce development. 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
1: Good afternoon.
0: How are you all doing out there? I hope you enjoyed the music, especially this song that's leading us off, Lord, I Need You. All of us need him.
1: Yeah. I'm sorry. It's by Matt Maurer.
0: 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With your DJs?
1: Yeah, Vince, your DJ host Vince.
0: And Ana Belen.
1: Yes, sorry. So, Monday, like we told you Wednesday, we'll be here Monday for 4 to 6. So, thank you for inviting us into your home, your office, like Ana Belen says, even your car if you're driving home, if you got off at 4 o'clock, you're probably listening to us now. Who else did we forget about that?
0: My armrest.
1: Yes, yeah. Armrest.
0: Yeah, we started off really good this morning. It was such a blessing. We went to St. Kateri.
1: Right.
0: We went to confession and then to Mass. And then Father Abram invited us for coffee and pan dulce. My favorite, café and pan dulce.
1: Yes.
0: And it was so wonderful just to catch up. He asked for a lot of people. You know, yes. And he's had a lot of company, a lot of visitors. They call the front office and ask William, is Father Abram available? And while we were there, well, there was a lot of people coming in to see him.
1: Right.
0: So it was really wonderful. And he, of course, as always, he gives a wonderful mass and homily, you know, our singing priest. And today was on the Beatitudes, and we'll get into that in a little bit.
1: Right, and a lot of people, especially the younger people, don't really really know who he is. There was one senora, I think, said that she didn't really know who Father Abram was. You know, there are parishioners that maybe have just started coming to St. Kateri, or, you know, coming to Trisore, or however you have it. Father Abram and Father Daniel McLaughlin were the ones that originally started with St. Kateri. Well, back then it was called Blessed Kateri. That was before Kateri Tikwita got canonized as a saint.
0: Mm-hmm.
1: So they had actually in South Tucson is where it all began.
0: Yeah, St. Nicholas.
1: St. Nicholas Center, right. Mm-hmm. That was even before they got the building on 29th mm-hmm. Street. When they did get the building on 29th, they decided to call it St. Kateri, Blessed St. Kateri. And it was just a little building there before they built the church. And somebody had asked me that when we're talking about the cultural, and they were saying, wow, that must have started right there on 16. And I said, no, it started way before then. They were the culture that started there at St. Kateri. And I explained to them that they had built like Ramada or mm-hmm. something where they did do the cultural for a couple of years and started there. But as time went on, Father Daniel worked on getting donations in to get a building built.
0: But San Martin was there before.
1: Well, yeah, San Martin was there.
0: I mean,
1: there.
0: They went from St. Nicholas to the new property right there in 29th.
1: Yes, right.
0: But Father Dan and Father Abram and them had, you know, visited San Martin.
1: Yes. Mm-hmm. Yes. But what I'm talking about is the area there on 29th mm-hmm. Street before they developed it, that they had allowed some of the cultural to participate there,
0: yeah,
1: use
0: was there
1: or utilize
0: for a while.
1: It,
0: yeah.
1: Just for a little short while.
0: Mm-hmm.
1: But that's how far back it goes. I mean, it's just like years and years back. And there are a lot of parishioners and a lot of young people that don't remember Father Daniel or Father Abram like we do, and they made a large impact on our communities, not just in South Tucson, but out here and 39th, what else? Santa Rosa. You know, they were involved in, and people way back, the elders, I guess, that are now there.
0: And we're elders and we remember.
1: Right? You know, exactly.
0: I remember them when we were young, and especially getting closer to Father, Father Dan and Father Abram 32 years ago, and worked so closely with them.
1: Yes.
0: You know, it was really wonderful.
1: Yes, and it's always good to see Father.
0: And we learned
1: so
0: much.
1: Yeah, it's always a joy to see Father Abram when he comes down. Mm-hmm. And those of you who don't know, he is retired in New Jersey. St. Joseph Shrine out there in New Jersey is where the retired priest goes. Father Daniel is close by. I believe he's in a rehabilitation center. And Father Seraphim?
0: Father Seraphim is doing really well, he said.
1: Yes, yes.
0: No.
1: So just to give you kind of a short history on Father Abram and the other priests that were here years ago. So anyways, why don't we get back to some more music, and we'll talk more about what we heard, in, as Anna said, in the Beatitudes and Mass today. So everybody stay tuned, and we'll be right back.

0: I love those songs.
1: Yeah, so do I. And that one was
0: If I Got Jesus.
1: If I Got Jesus by Ben Fuller.
0: Uh-huh.
1: Ben Fuller.
0: Yeah.
1: Yes. So everybody has to realize is that we are playing a lot of spiritual music. And a lot of artists, not too many people are familiar with them. They recognize the music, they just don't know who sings it.
0: And then there's a lot of different artists that that sing it.
1: Yes.
0: Yes.
1: I and Anna sometimes will sit there and then we'll look them up to see who they are, how they are doing their ministries. I and Anna Belen, we actually did the Steubenville, like, what was that, back in the 90s? And it wasn't through our parish. It was actually through, they asked us if we wanted to volunteer. It was a great experience. But anyways, let's, we got some announcements to make. We thought we'd better shoot these out for the end of the broadcast comes. So what do you got, Anna?
0: Okay, a lot of people have been asking if Father Abram will come out here to do Mass. So he will be here, Cristo Rey, on June 28th, Sunday Mass. He'll also be out at Santa Rosa on June 21st, Sunday. And also, he's been doing the 9 o'clock Mass at St. Kateri.
1: Yes.
0: He's been listening to confession. And he will also be doing a Sunday Mass on June 14th. Okay, so St. Kateri, June 14th. Santa Rosa, June 21st, Sunday. Cristo Rey, June 6th. 28 on Sunday. That's wonderful.
1: Yes.
0: Okay, so Arco Iris. Remember I mentioned, maybe it's probably going about 2 years now, that I did my Crucio, and it was quite an experience. It's just not something you can just explain or just talk about. You have to experience it. You have to live it. So now they have Arco Iris for the children. So it's a youth encounter. It's for teens from 14 to 17, 18 in high school. Join us for an unforgettable experience. And it is. Those are perfect words to use, unforgettable experience. Are you ready to make new friends, have some fun, and deepen your faith? Well, June 25th through the 28th, that's 3 days. And there'll be food, there'll be games, there'll be music, there'll be worship, and there'll be fun. Okay? Reserve your spot today. And this one will be at St. John's. It's $35, and well worth it. Send your teens. This is going to be a great experience for them. So it's Arco Iris Youth Encounter at St. John's. And then we also have, the men's.
1: Well, you know what? They did tell us that it was in the bulletin. I've looked through the bulletin, and to tell you the truth, I don't see it. So I don't know if it was in this bulletin or the bulletin last week. So I'll just simply go off of the women. It's a women's retreat, okay? So it says Cinque Terre Tecuita Women's Retreat, July 9th through the 12th, 2026. Are you wanting to reignite your faith, be refreshed, strengthened, and reminded of God's love for you? Well, consider participating in this 4-day, 3-night Acts retreat. This retreat offers an opportunity to step away from the busyness of everyday life and encounter God for a more personal way. Through prayer, reflection, and fellowship, we will journey together in faith and encourage one another in our walk with Christ. So when is this event? July 9th through the 12th. Check in, St. Kateri Church. Transportation provided to and from the retreat at St. Francis de Sales. 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Now, space is limited, so we encourage you to reserve your spot as soon as possible. For more information about registration or questions regarding this retreat, please contact Rochelle Monahan at telephone number is 808-282-4464 or Christina Leyva at 520-258-9147 or Maria Alva Garcia at 520-940-3862. Okay, and you can try any of those numbers to get more information on this women's retreat.
0: Okay, so you've been listening to KPYT 100.3 Tucson, KPYU 100.7 Old Pascua, UAM Radio, the voice of the Pascua Yaqui tribe. This is the Cristo Rey Spiritual Hour with Ana Belen.
1: And Vince. And so are we going to, what was it we were talking about earlier?
0: The Beatitudes.
1: Oh, Beatitudes. Mm-hmm. Okay, so one of the things about the Beatitudes is that it, what was it Father Abram said? It shows you a way to live with God in your life. So you want to keep that in mind. I don't know how many of the catechism kids remember the Beatitudes when it was taught to them, but it's an important part of our faith. So anytime you have questions about how you're living your faith, the Beatitudes is a great guideline to help you stay on the right path. Mm-hmm. All right?
0: The Beatitudes, blessings of the kingdom, poor in spirit. Blessed are the poor in spirit, for they will the kingdom of heaven. That's on Matthew 5:3. I'll repeat that. I'm sorry, my throat. Poor in spirit. Blessed are the poor in spirit, for theirs is the kingdom of heaven. Matthew 5, chapter 5, 1-3. The meaning of poor in spirit, be humble and realize you need your need for God. That's poor in spirit. Those who mourn, blessed are those who mourn, for they will be comforted. That's also Matthew book 5 verse 4. Meaning, be sorry for your sins and feel deep sorrow for what breaks God's heart. Meek, blessed are the meek, for they will inherit the earth. That's Matthew book 5 verse 5. Meaning, be gentle and humble and led by God, not by pride or power. Those who hunger and thirst for righteousness, bless those who hunger and thirst for righteousness, for they will be filled. That's Matthew book 5 verse 6. Desire to live a godly life and do what is right in God's eyes. I'll give you the other four when we come back.